Cause joints of time, the base, to come of age in a dry place, holes and caves. The music was new black polished chrome and came over the summer like liquid night. The DJs took pills to stay awake and played for 7 days.

0: Can we resolve the past, lurking jaws, joints of time, the base, to come of age in a dry place, holes and caves? The music was new, black, polished chrome and came over the summer like liquid night. The DJs took pills to stay awake and play for 7 days.
1: Pills, grass. 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

Attention. This DJ is about to take you on a ride through the decades of music. Be prepared for something new. Something special. Something remarkable. It's time to welcome your host.

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He was looking for a soul to steal. He was in a bind because he was way behind and he was willing to make a deal. When he came across this young man sawing on a fiddle and playing it hot, and the devil jumped up on a hickory stump and said, "Boy, let me tell you what. I guess you didn't know it, but I'm a fiddle player too. And if you'd care to take a dare, I'll make a bet with you. Now you play pretty good fiddle, boy, but give the devil his due. I bet a fiddle of gold against your soul, because I think I'm better than you." The boy said, "My name's Johnny, and it might be a sin, but I'll take your bet, and you're going to regret, because

opened up his case and he said, "I'll start this show," and fire flew from his fingertips as he rosined up his bow. And he pulled the bow across the strings and it made an evil hiss. And then a band of demons joined in and it sounded something like this.

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And he laid that golden fiddle on the ground at Johnny's feet. Johnny said, "Devil, just come on back if you ever want to try again. I done told you once, you son of a bitch, I'm the best."

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The stereo sound, however, can be reproduced only when stereo equipment is used.

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0: scare some duck. 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Them hogs is getting intense up here.
1: By the time we got into Tulsa Town, we had 85 trucks in all. But they's a roadblock up on the Cloverleaf, and them bears was wall to wall. Yeah, them Smokies as thick as bugs on a bumper. They even had a bear in the air. I says, calling all trucks, this here's the duck. We about

0: Big Ben? Negatory, Big Ben. You're still too close. Yeah, them hulk is starting to close up my sinuses. Mercy sakes, you better back off another 10.
1: Well, we rolled up Interstate 44 like a rocket sled on rails. We tore up all of our swindle sheets and left them setting on the scales. By the time we hit that shy town, them bears was getting smart. They'd brought up some reinforcements from the Illinois National Guard. There's armored cars and tanks and jeeps and rigs of every size. Yeah, them chicken coops was full of bears and choppers filled the skies. Well, we shot the line, we went for broke with 1,000 screaming trucks and 11 long-haired friends of Jesus in a chartreuse microbus.
0: Here, rubber duck to Sodbuster. Come on there, yeah. 10-4, Sodbuster. Listen, you want to put that microbus in behind that suicide jockey? Yeah, he's hauling dynamite and he needs all the help he can get.
1: Well, we laid a strip for the Jersey Shore and prepared to cross the line. I could see the bridge was lined with bears, but it didn't have a doggone dime. I says, Pigpen, this here's a rubber duck. We just ain't a gonna pay no toll. So we crashed the gate doing 98. I says, let them truck.

0: Takes 24.
1: I will bless the Lord at all times. His praise shall continually be in my mouth. My soul shall make a boast in thee, Lord. The humble shall hear thereof and be glad. 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I called upon the Lord's name.

0: Attention. This DJ is about to take you on a ride through the decades of music. Be prepared for something new. Something special. Something remarkable. It's time to welcome your host.
1: The deep tech.
2: It's not a problem that I can't fix.

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They know what is what, but they don't know what is what. They just strut. What the fuck? They know what is what, but they don't know what is what. They just strut. What the fuck?

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Oh, like a, like a. That's right. Oh.

0: 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This DJ is about to take you on a ride through the decades of music. Be prepared for something new. Something special. Something remarkable. It's time to welcome your host.
1: And now, he who's give you the best world's unusual dance music that exists.
2: He combines on his own way.

0: 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This DJ is about to take you on a ride through the decades of music. Be prepared for something new. Something special. Something remarkable. It's time to welcome your host.
1: And now, he who's give you the best world unusual.

0: 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This DJ is about to take you on a ride through the decades of music. Be prepared for something new. Something special. Something remarkable. It's time to welcome your host.
1: Are you ready for dancing? Are you ready for the weekend fun? 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

0: 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Something special. Something remarkable. It's time to welcome your host.
1: Are you ready for attention? 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

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This DJ is about to take you on a ride through the decades of music. Be prepared for something new. Something special. Something remarkable. It's time to welcome your host.

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0: In Vietnam, he was 19. 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
1: The logic of war seems to be that if a belligerent can fight, he will fight. That leaders will not surrender until surrender is academic. How is a national leader to explain the sacrifice of so much?

0: 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And he's been very useful.
1: He's a hardcore guy.
2: Brains, call the boys. 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

0: Yeah.
1: Can we get some hands up? Can we get some hands up? Can we get some hands up?

Ultra. Please make some noise for Showtrack in the house. That's right, come on. Clap your hands, clap

That's right. 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Come on, show yourself. 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

0: Hold up. One second. Hey, Ultra, we can fucking hear you! That's right.
1: Hey, yo, Ultra, Miami, I know it's hot and all, but are you ready to jump around?

That's right. Okay, Ultra, kick back for a second right now. Move your hands to the melody, come on, Miami. Up high, up in the sky, come on. You know it's coming down, Ultra. We're gonna make it loud.

That's right, we are sure that that's how we party today. You are an amazing party crowd. Thank you so much for coming out early here today. We love you, Miami. Thank you so much. Respect. Right now, we go from hard to low right now. We're going to play the new single, Show Tech, Brooks, On Our Own. Something new, something fresh. Check it out, Miami. You're going to love this shit. Coming out next week.

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1: That's right.
0: Feel that high, feel that high.
1: What's up?
0: Everyone here in Miami is down with us.
1: That's right, Ultra, we are Showtech, please. Put your hands up.

0: Right over here. What's up, Miami? 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We gotta go slow down right now a little bit, some solos.
1: Let's do this, Sonny.
0: But I see so many people from different countries over here. Please, represent yourself, no matter where the fuck you're from. Be proud and put your fucking flag up and represent yourself right now. Come on. Come on, where are you from?
2: I see Cuba, I see Italy, I see Japan, I see India, I see Canada, I see all you fucking people. 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
0: Come on.

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Some hard shit. 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

0: up, hold up, hold up, hold up. 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

0: 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Be prepared for something new. Something special. 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

0: Kids, it's Karolova, and you're tuned into Captive Soul. It's Ibiza season, and I had an amazing time playing at High. You can find me there every Wednesday in June. But this weekend I'll got shows in Warsaw and Barcelona, representing Upper Ground and Zamna. For more info of those and tickets, check the link in my bio. Now, let's start this week's playlist with my latest release. I had the pleasure of remixing Clapton's single Put Your Love on Me. It's out now on Golden Path, and let me know what you think, Karolova.dj, and turn it up.
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0: In the background is forthcoming record on Axiom from Mary Mask. It's called Time. Just before that you heard Steve Levy's brand new summer anthem Secretos. Alright, let's keep it flowing with a cut from Alfa Romeo's next AP. It's out on Eliatics in a couple of weeks. And this is the title track, Aurora.
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0: one of my favorite edits to play live right now. That was Victor Garde's take on Tout le monde est faux from Solomon and Jane. Meanwhile, I played Overdose, the B-side from Joss and Ellie's latest AP. If you like what you heard from far, then check out my Apple, SoundCloud or YouTube pages for more Capture Soul mixes. Next up is a fresh release on my label. This is rising producer from Mumbai called Six Ocean, and I'm so happy we signed this. Show him some love on our socials and get ready for Kraken.
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0: Raji and Omiki team up once again, this time landing on New World with Wind. Over the break you heard a collab from Cream and Rubak called Secure Cure, and a taste of Hero Nilsson next EP in Time is Money to Power. Just few records left, and I'll get a KDG original coming up shortly. First, here's the next release from Ukrainian duo 2R. This is Pumps.
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0: Yeah, you do too. But I just wanted to know, do you know somebody's name?
1: You know his name. Oh yeah, definitely, I know his name.
0: But I just want to let you know that he's mine.